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1: 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Allahumma salli wa sallim wa barik ala sayyidina Muhammad wa ala alihi wa sahbihi ajma'in. 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